Ella Langley back to loving life again. She is loving all these nominations for the CMA Awards. The 60th annual CMA Awards coming up November 18th. Ella Langley, 9 nominations. We've got Florida Georgia Line and Zach John King after Tucker.

0: Zach John King. It's called Get to Drinking. Kenny Chesney's Carry On. Kevin Powers with the new one called Move On coming up here in just a moment. Now, would you take this Groupon deal for $199? It's called a mystery vacation from a UK-based travel agency. It covers your airfare, it covers your hotels, and it's anywhere from a 2 to a 7-night trip to a mystery destination. So you know you're going to fly somewhere, you're going to stay somewhere, you just don't know where until you make the purchase of $200. Are you willing to take that kind of adventure?
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0: Kevin Powers getting help from Shaboozy with that new song. It's called Move On. Sam Hunt, Toby Keith, Jacob Hackworth on the way. Now, we're only given so many days of vacation when we work full time, okay? Best way to stretch those out is take these perfect opportunities around these national holidays to stretch out our weekend time just a little bit more. The next one you want to look forward to is the next is in the month of November. There's no real holidays in October. November. Thanksgiving is the last Thursday of November. That's the 26th. Think about taking the 27th off. Most have to take that day off as a vacation day. So that would be a four-day weekend. If you get that day off, think about taking the following Monday. Would buy you a five-day weekend.
1: Froggy! 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

0: It's new from Jacob Hackworth. It's What Took You So Long. Let's check some entertainment history for the 13th of September. When it comes to our favorite television shows, it was on this day in 1986, Pee-wee's Playhouse debuted. Law and Order premiered in 1990. The Drew Carey Show premiered on this day in 1995. Everybody Loves Raymond premiered in 1996, and it was the 13th of September 2005, Bones debuted on television. When it comes to our favorite movies, it was on this day in 2000, Almost Famous made its premiere. In Barbershop, it premiered the 13th of September 2002. That's entertainment history.
1: 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And you could win a huge prize pack that includes a $50 gift card from Davis Clothing. 4 round-trip airline tickets from Denver Air Connection with daily flights from Jackson to Atlanta and Chicago. 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

Lauren Elena with All My Exes. That's on her brand new album called Stages. 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Corey Kent has a new one to check out. 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

0: Corey Kent with Empty Words. Remember at the end of 2025, we were kind of noodling over some New Year's resolutions? Well, reading more books was one of those resolutions. And it's working, according to a new study on our reading habits. People read more books in the past 365 days than they have in the previous year.
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0: Jelly helping us get our hands up this weekend. Let's check some birthdays for the 13th of September. Country stars Aaron Benoit of Blue County, Joe Don Rooney of Rascal Flatts, and Michael Wilson Hardy, also known just as Hardy, celebrating today. Niall Horan from One Direction, Fiona Apple, Dave Mustaine from Megadeth, Tyler Perry, Ben Savage was Corey from Boy Meets World. Other famous folks like Michelle Duggar, reality mom, Michael Johnson, sprinter, Lily Reinhart was Betty from Riverdale, Jean Smart stars in the HBO series Hacks. They're all celebrating birthdays today. If it's your special day, I hope all your birthday wishes come true this weekend.
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0: Lo Cash with their new one called Talking About. Now, they're a duo that got left off the nominees for the 60th Annual CMA Awards. The Vocal Duo of the Year nominees are Brooks and Dunn, Brothers Osborne, Dan and Shay, Muscatine, Bloodline, and Thelma and James.
1: 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Your little Vol could be named Rocky 104's cutest little Vols fan. And you could win a huge prize pack that includes a $50 gift card from Davis Clothing. 4 round-trip airline tickets from Denver Air Connection with daily flights from Jackson to Atlanta and Chicago. And more. 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

Shaboozy and his bar song. My name is John Glenn. Thank you for joining me this weekend as we take a moment to kind of recharge our batteries. We also count our blessings during the weekends. Tim McGraw and Taylor Swift after Dan and Shay.

0: Taylor Swift with I Knew It, I Knew You. That's off the Toy Story 5 soundtrack. And that song did garner Taylor a nomination for the CMA Awards coming in November. That is nominated in the Single of the Year category. And that is the first CMA nomination for Taylor Swift in 4 years. And it has been confirmed she will attend the show. Jordan Davis, Thomas Rhett, Cody Johnson's new one, Horseback, coming up.
1: 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Your little Vol could be named Froggy 104's cutest little Vols fan. And you could win a huge prize pack that includes a $50 gift card from Davis Clothing. 4 round-trip airline tickets from Denver Air Connection with daily flights from Jackson to Atlanta and Chicago. 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
1: In a pinch, man. Hotter than the red on the cattle brand. Cause she's a gold digger with a quick trigger. 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

0: on my horseback.
1: Cody Johnson with Horseback. We're only given so many days of vacation through our work. We've got to spend them wisely to get the maximum relaxation time, okay? We need to turn our attention now to the month of November. Veterans Day is Wednesday, November 11th. Think about taking the 12th, which is a Thursday, and the 13th, which is a Friday off. Spend two of your hard-earned vacation days. That would buy you a five-day weekend.
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0: Cole Wetzel and Ella Langley. It's called Jaded. I am loving those two as a duo. Man, that's some good stuff there. Hello, my name is John Glenn. Thank you for being here this weekend. We've got lots of country music still to come.
1: 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Your little Vol could be named Rocky 104's cutest little Vols fan. And you could win a huge prize pack that includes a $50 gift card from Davis Clothing. 4 round-trip airline tickets from Denver Air Connection with daily flights from Jackson to Atlanta and Chicago. 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

Riley Green with Think As You Drunk. Riley Green begins his coaching duties on the 30th season of The Voice starting Monday, September 21st. John Pardee, Darius Rucker after Bailey Zimmerman.

0: John Party with Boots Off, Lady Wilson's latest phone, keys, wallet on the way. Now, we need to use our vacation time. You've probably used a few vacation days up to this point. Turn your attention to the month of November. Now, Thanksgiving, always the last Thursday of November. That would be Thursday, the 26th of November. Think about taking Friday the 27th off to buy you a four-day Thanksgiving weekend. Now, if you're blessed, you get that Black Friday off automatically. So that would be a four-day weekend. So then turn your attention to Monday, November 30th, for a five-day weekend.
1: 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And you could win a huge prize pack that includes a $50 gift card from Davis Clothing. 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

0: Chris Young with I Didn't Come Here to Leave. My name is John Glenn. Thank you for being here this weekend. Now, Dolly Fest has been in the works for a while. Now, the people behind Dolly Fest will now use their platform to honor her legacy. Dolly Fest will happen in 2027, according to these folks. There will be one gathering for Dolly Fest in Nashville, and the other one is being planned for London, England. So one will be in Europe, one will be stateside. Dolly Fest will happen in 2027.
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0: Megan Maroney and Medicine. We relax, we unwind, we enjoy the weekend together, and then tomorrow we start another 5-day work week. Thank you for spending a little bit of your weekend with me. 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
1: 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And you could win a huge prize pack that includes a $50 gift card from Davis Clothing. 4 round-trip airline tickets from Denver Air Connection with daily flights from Jackson to Atlanta and Chicago. 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

Chesney and Carry On. I'm Peggy Sweet. Thank you so much for joining me today. This is my third week. I'm starting my third week in. I'm so excited to be here with you. And thank you to everybody who's been checking in and has been so welcoming. I'm going to keep the music playing here all night. It's my favorite thing to do. Right now, here's Josh Ross and Hate How You Look. No worries. I love how you look, but it's just the song.

0: getting started with a little chair dancing right away. That is Russell Dickerson and Worth Your Wild. Stella Lefty and Boston's on the way.
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0: Luke Combs, Rethink Some Things. We all need to do that once in a while. Ella Langley and Morgan Wallen, I Can't Love You Anymore is on the way next.
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0: That's Brantley Gilbert and Good Damn. I've got Lauren, Elena, and Chase Matthew, All My Exes. That's on the way for you.
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0: 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Your little Vol could be named Froggy 104's cutest little Vols fan. And you could win a huge prize pack that includes a $50 gift card from Davis Clothing, 4 round-trip airline tickets from Denver Air Connection with daily flights from Jackson to Atlanta and Chicago, and more. 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

Luke Bryan, Country, and She Knows It. All right, I've got Jordan Davis here, and if you are a Jordan Davis fan, I am. I just looked on his website because I got an email saying he dropped a whole bunch of new merchandise, and a lot of it is from his number one song. So you can find your favorite song, maybe by Dirt is on there, Tucson Too Late, Slow Dance. However, my favorite one, which also reached number one, is What My World Goes Round. So Jordan, if you're listening, make some merch with that on it, and then I'll buy some. In the meantime, I'll go shopping on it anyway. It's JordanDavisScott.com. Right now, here's Jordan Davis. Turn this truck around. He does have this merch on there.

0: Blake Shelton, let him in anyway. Keep it here. Zach Top, south of Sanity on the way.
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0: Brooke and Painted You Pretty. Coming up, Dan and Shay and Justin Bieber. 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

0: Love to Be That Guy. 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Kenny Chesney with Uncle Cracker, one of my favorites, When the Sun Goes Down on the Way.
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Megan Maroney there with 6 months later. You can read a new article that was published last week in People where Megan says there were nights she would cry herself to sleep over feeling misunderstood. It's a really good article. Again, that is in People magazine. If you have a chance, make sure you

0: people, where Megan says there were nights she would cry herself to sleep over feeling misunderstood. It's a really good article. Again, that is in People Magazine. If you have a chance, make sure you add that to your reading list or in a podcast or however you listen to your celebrity news. Dear Jacob Hackworth, and what took you so long?
1: You

0: Morgan Wallen and Ben by now. He could not get past the girls. He dropped to number five on Billboard Hot 100. He was number four last week, but he's holding that spot on Billboard Hot Country Songs. He's number four. The girls are still keeping him out of that top spot. Coming up, Luke Combs, Even Though I'm Leaving.
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0: Chair dancing going again there. That's Hands Up from Jelly Roll. I'm Peggy Sweet, and I am wanting to get a ticket to Zac Brown Band, any of their concerts, because they've been giving away cruises at some of their shows, and they were officially announced as a headliner for Summerfest 2027, and those tickets went on sale yesterday. So make sure you look that up and get your tickets before they're gone. Zac Brown Band, Homegrown, on the way next.
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0: that's Randy Houser with Back in the Bottle. I've got Riley Green coming up next. He has new music out this Friday, a whole new album, and he partnered with Dollar General and is releasing a special edition CD with Dollar General. Riley said, I grew up in a small Alabama town, and places like Dollar General have always been part of communities like the one that raised me. And so getting to spend time with the Dollar General team at their field leadership meeting was a reminder of how much pride these folks take in serving small towns every day. And he was excited to partner with Dollar General and to offer fans exclusive cover art of the new CD. And he said, I cannot wait for them to hear the music. So be watching Dollar General this Friday. Also, as I mentioned, Riley Green, Think As You Drunk, on the way.
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That's Lainey Wilson and John Mayer with Phone, Keys, Wallet. Oh, I wish my list was that short. All right, I'm Peggy Sweet. Thank you for being here with me. Parker McCollum is on the way. Luke Combs is on the way. But right now, here's Low Cash and Hometown Home.

0: That's Parker McCollum and Killing Me, but coming up, I've got Ella Langley, who's loving life again.
1: 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And you could win a huge prize pack that includes a $50 gift card from Davis Clothing. 4 round-trip airline tickets from Denver Air Connection with daily flights from Jackson to Atlanta and Chicago, and more. 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

0: Kevin Powers and Shaboozy, moving on. Keep it here, because I've got Morgan Wallen and I Got Better coming up.
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0: released earlier this spring. That is Tyler Hubbard and Land. I've got Thomas Rhett and Billy Currington both up next.
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The gal sitting at number two on Billboard, that's still a lefty in Boston. I'm Peggy Sweet, and right now, here's a good one from Kane Brown and Marshmello. This is Miles on It. 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
10: Jesus said, "Everyone who drinks of this water shall thirst again. But whoever drinks of the water that I shall give him shall never thirst. But the water that I shall give him shall become in him a well of water springing up to eternal life." So, my friends, Jesus is the water of life. He is the source of the supply of the fountain which gushes forth living water, the essence of life which is in Jesus' blood. In him is the possibility of the fullness of life and enjoyment. Jesus says, "Let the water of my life well up in you and flow out in a never-ending stream." When you feel dry, speak to the source and say, "Spring up, O well." Through the hard, rocky places of your life, joy and peace will tumble forth and cause you to be a blessing to everyone you meet.
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0: Luke Bryan, country, and she knows it. I've got David Nailen, whatever she's got, on the way.
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0: Stack Top and South of Sanity right there. I've got Luke Combs coming up. He has earned a nomination at the 60th Annual CMA Awards, and he's also part of the star-studded lineup headlining the Grand Ole Opry's historic first-ever show in London at Royal Albert Hall. I'll be watching for all of the posts on that. I'm sure that'll be great. Luke Combs, like I said, back in the saddle. That's on the way next.
1: 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Your little Vol could be named Froggy 104's cutest little Vols fan. And you could win a huge prize pack that includes a $50 gift card from Davis Clothing. 4 round-trip airline tickets from Denver Air Connection with daily flights from Jackson to Atlanta and Chicago, and more. 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

0: Russell Dickerson with Worth Your Wild, keeping me dancing in the studio here. I've got Bailey Zimmerman, Rockin' a Hard Place, coming up.
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0: Edsco Wetzel and Ella Langley and Jaded. And I am Peggy Sweet, and I am out the door. Time went too fast. Thank you so much for being here with me. I hope you have a fantastic, fabuloso day. I'll see you back here tonight. Taylor Swift's on the way next.
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Mr. Morgan Wallen gets his Monday going. What are you doing? It's Scott Gaines. Let's hang out together. Luke Combs, his new one called Rethink Some Things. Old Dominion on the way. And Tucker Wetmore gets us all fired up. It's brunette. Oh, good morning. And if you're a brunette, good morning to you, too.

0: New from Luke Combs, that is Rethink Some Things. A study found that students that chew gum, their math scores improve. Now, you can hand me the whole pack. It's not going to help me. But let's be honest. Something just doesn't add up.
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0: I am extremely excited. I have been wanting this for a while. FGL finally getting back together. Tyler Hubbard, Brian Kelly, Artisan, FGL will make an appearance at Stagecoach 2027. And basically, it's them getting in a truck. And, of course, they say, are we really doing this again? Certainly looks like it. And then they start the truck, and Cruz starts playing on the radio, and they just take off down the road. I think that's going to be the start of a wonderful, wonderful tour that'll be next year.
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0: Ladies in country music have fought uphill to get equality for so many years. This is a cool thing. There's a milestone that's happened for the 60th annual CMA Awards. For the first time, women account for 4 of the 5 artists nominated for Single of the Year. And Ella Langley actually has 2 of those songs. She's got Choosing Texas and Be Her. Lainey Wilson has Somewhere Over Laredo, and Taylor Swift has I Knew It, I Knew You, and then there is Cody Johnson. Of course, Ella's going to win everything that she's nominated for, but I think that's amazing that women are finally getting recognized for the quality work that they've been doing for years, and really, country radio has ignored it, but it's getting hard to ignore. Am I right?
1: 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And you could win a huge prize pack that includes a $50 gift card from Davis Clothing. 4 round-trip airline tickets from Denver Air Connection with daily flights from Jackson to Atlanta and Chicago, and more. 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

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And the push to rename Nashville International Airport after Dolly Parton was given a green light. The state-controlled Metropolitan Nashville Airport Authority

0: Curious minds, inspiring teachers, and supportive families. They are building bright futures. I'm Julian McTizick, Mayor of the City of Bolivar, and I would like to celebrate our local school system and wish every student the confidence to dream big, work hard, and achieve great things this year. I proudly salute our students, educators, and families who are shaping the future of our community. Have an amazing school year. 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

0: 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Zach, John King, get to drinking. It is the Morning Splash. 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
2: The city of Jackson has submitted the remaining information needed to complete its 2025 fiscal year audit that had been overdue. That's according to Mayor Scott Conger, who said the main issue for the delay was decades-old technology. The outside auditor is expected to provide a timeline this week for finishing the audit. Around 10,000 people lost power Thursday night in Jackson, and a critter is to blame. Jackson Energy Authority officials said a raccoon got into a substation and triggered an automatic shutdown. Most customers are back online within a half hour. And the push to rename Nashville International Airport after Dolly Parton was given a green light. The state-controlled Metropolitan Nashville Airport Authority met Friday and unanimously approved a motion directing the airport CEO to begin the renaming process, which could take a year or more. I'm Christy McIntyre. This update powered by WNBJ, Jackson's NBC 39.
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0: We're going to see a heat advisory in effect until about 7 o'clock tomorrow evening. It will be a hot one today. Sunny skies, high of 98. Heat index values as high as 106. Tonight, mostly clear. Overnight, low down around 73. Tomorrow, sunny and hot once again, high of 100. Heat index values as high as 108. Tomorrow night, mostly clear.

0: 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They will take care of it all.
1: We're going to see a heat advisory in effect until about 7 o'clock tomorrow evening. It will be a hot one today. Sunny skies, high of 98. Heat index values as high as 106. Tonight, mostly clear. Overnight, low down around 73. Tomorrow, sunny and hot once again, high of 100. Heat index values as high as 108. Tomorrow night, mostly clear.

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0: 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It's Tadpole.
1: And Lily Pad. All right. I was running this weekend, and I need to tell you what I saw. I saw one of those corn stalk things on somebody's mailbox.
0: Makes sense.
1: So it's even Halloween, though, yeah. Even though it is still summer weather.
0: Yeah, Labor Day in summer.
1: People are like, you know what? I don't care. I'm getting ready for fall.
0: When you go all out for Halloween, you've got to start the decorating early.
1: Yeah.
0: And you got to think, like, this weekend is like the first of fall anyway.
1: Yeah.
0: So, I mean, like, the 21st is the first day of fall. So, we're there.
1: Yeah.
0: We just, you know, I mean, it's what, Monday?
1: Yeah.
0: You know, so, yeah, we're a week away. Go ahead and get ready. Because the earlier you decorate for fall, the earlier you can decorate for Christmas.
1: Well, okay. All right. Okay, cool.
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0: 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We're going to celebrate birthdays for today. We'll start with our local celebrity celebrating on September 14th. They include Courtney Graves, Amber Jones, Patrick O'Neill, Natalie Lencioni, Sam Bryant, Beverly Harrison, Jacob Middleton celebrating as well. Over to our celebrities, they include Andrew Lincoln from The Walking Dead is 53, Kimberly Williams Paisley is 55, Dan Cortez is 59, Faith Ford, who played Corky on Murphy Brown, is 62, Mary Crosby, who played Kristen Shepherd on Dallas, she's the one that shot JR, is 67, Morton Harkett, the singer in Aha, is 67. John Barry, the country legend, is 67. Pope Leo XIV is 71 today. John Bowser Bauman from Sha-na-na, the band from the movie Grease, is 79. And Walter Koenig, Star Trek legend, celebrates birthday number 90 today. Big happy birthday wishes to everybody celebrating. And if you've got a birthday or an anniversary coming up, we want to know about it. All you got to do is hop on over to our webpad, radio731.com/birthday bunch, and fill out the form. And make your child's next birthday party unforgettable at Sky Zone of Jackson. Text the word JUMP, J-U-M-P, to 30605 to book your party now.
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2: The city of Jackson has submitted the remaining information needed to complete its 2025 fiscal year audit that had been overdue. That's according to Mayor Scott Conger, who said the main issue for the delay was decades-old technology. The outside auditor is expected to provide a timeline this week for finishing the audit. Around 10,000 people lost power Thursday night in Jackson, and a critter is to blame. Jackson Energy Authority officials said a raccoon got into a substation and triggered an automatic shutdown. Most customers are back online within a half hour. And the push to rename Nashville International Airport after Dolly Parton was given a green light. The state-controlled Metropolitan Nashville Airport Authority met Friday and unanimously approved a motion directing the airport CEO to begin the renaming process, which could take a year or more. I'm Christy McIntyre. This update powered by WNBJ, Jackson's NBC 39.
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4: We're going to see a heat advisory in effect until about 7 o'clock tomorrow evening. It will be a hot one today. Sunny skies, high of 98. Heat index values as high as 106. Tonight, mostly clear. Overnight, low down around 73. Tomorrow, sunny and hot once again, high of 100. Heat index values as high as 108. Tomorrow night, mostly clear. Overnight, low down around 75.

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1: 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Her name is Aubrey Aldridge, and she spent years taking fitness classes and became so familiar that she could teach choreography. Aubrey recently led her first class in front of more than 60 people and handed out lots of high fives and smiles.
0: I love it. Fantastic. Mm-hmm. 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

0: Parker McCollum, killing me. It's Rocky 104 with the Morning Splash Tadpole.
1: You're killing me.
0: Ah, the time.
1: You're really killing me. It's Lily Pad.
0: And right now we're going to check in once again with your morning headlines.
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2: The city of Jackson has submitted the remaining information needed to complete its 2025 fiscal year audit that had been overdue. That's according to Mayor Scott Conger, who said the main issue for the delay was decades-old technology. The outside auditor is expected to provide a timeline this week for finishing the audit. Around 10,000 people lost power Thursday night in Jackson, and a critter is to blame. Jackson Energy Authority officials said a raccoon got into a substation and triggered an automatic shutdown. Most customers were back online within a half hour. And the push to rename Nashville International Airport after Dolly Parton was given a green light. The state-controlled Metropolitan Nashville Airport Authority met Friday and unanimously approved a motion directing the airport CEO to begin the renaming process, which could take a year or more. I'm Christy McIntyre. This update powered by WNBJ, Jackson's NBC 39.
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2: We're going to see a heat advisory in effect until about 7 o'clock tomorrow evening. It will be a hot one today. Sunny skies, high of 98. Heat index values as high as 106. Tonight, mostly clear. Overnight, low down around 73. Tomorrow, sunny and hot once again, high of 100. Heat index values as high as 108. Tomorrow night, mostly clear. Overnight, low down around 75.

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1: And Lily Pad. Okay, so I believe that we have talked about the whole send later text.
0: Oh, yes.
1: Okay, so yes. I love this. I use it all the time. I feel like I forget about things and it's late at night and I'm like, I don't want to text him right now. I'll do send later tomorrow morning, 8 a.m., 9 a.m., whatever. So I get a text from my oldest this morning and she, like, we've talked about send later and she's like, oh, that's great. Yeah.
0: Right, right.
1: Hello, this is me texting from yesterday.
0: Texting from the best.
1: It made me laugh so much. Funny. But I was like, what in the world? Why am I getting a text from her? She's asleep upstairs. And then I read this and I was like, okay.
0: Oh, gotcha.
1: I'm going to start doing that when I do a send later. Hello, this is Lily Pad texting from yesterday.
0: I would do a send later text, forget that I sent it.
1: Oh, yeah?
0: And then somebody would respond and be like, what are you talking about? And I'd have to go back and read my message from earlier. And I'd be like, oh, gotcha. Totally forgot about that.
1: Oh, man.
0: I don't remember a lot of stuff.
1: Made my morning. I'm telling
0: it's
1: you what.
0: Awesome.
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2: The city of Jackson has submitted the remaining information needed to complete its 2025 fiscal year audit that had been overdue. That's according to Mayor Scott Conger, who said the main issue for the delay was decades-old technology. The outside auditor is expected to provide a timeline this week for finishing the audit. Around 10,000 people lost power Thursday night in Jackson, and a critter is to blame. Jackson Energy Authority officials said a raccoon got into a substation and triggered an automatic shutdown. Most customers are back online within a half hour. And the push to rename Nashville International Airport after Dolly Parton was given a green light. The state-controlled Metropolitan Nashville Airport Authority met Friday and unanimously approved a motion directing the airport CEO to begin the renaming process, which could take a year or more. I'm Christy McIntyre. This update powered by WNBJ, Jackson's NBC 39.
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2: We're going to see a heat advisory in effect until about 7 o'clock tomorrow evening. It will be a hot one today. Sunny skies, high of 98. Heat index values as high as 106. Tonight, mostly clear. Overnight, low down around 73. Tomorrow, sunny and hot once again, high of 100. Heat index values as high as 108. Tomorrow night, mostly clear. Overnight, low down around 75.

0: say so. Froggy 104, it's the Morning Splash. It's Tadpole.
1: And Lily Pad. Okay, I know that no one is going to believe that I don't like fall anymore because I feel like I keep saying things. But anyway, I will tell you, I'm so excited. This past weekend, my youngest and I made pumpkin chocolate chip muffins.
0: Ooh.
1: We did indeed. We kept some out and then we froze the rest. My girls just love to go in there and grab one out of the freezer in the mornings, let it thaw, and then
0: like an Uncrustable, but for muffins.
1: Yeah.
0: Or cupcakes or whatever you want to call them.
1: Indeed.
0: Sounds great. I love it.

0: Yes, we did.
1: Sounds delicious, too, by the way.
0: I'll bring you one.
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0: Froggy 104. It's Randy Houser, his latest back in the bottle. It is the Morning Splash. It's Tadpole.
1: And Lily Pad.
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2: The city of Jackson has submitted the remaining information needed to complete its 2025 fiscal year audit that had been overdue. That's according to Mayor Scott Conger, who said the main issue for the delay was decades-old technology. The outside auditor is expected to provide a timeline this week for finishing the audit. Around 10,000 people lost power Thursday night in Jackson, and a critter is to blame. Jackson Energy Authority officials said a raccoon got into a substation and triggered an automatic shutdown. Most customers are back online within a half hour. And the push to rename Nashville International Airport after Dolly Parton was given a green light. The state-controlled Metropolitan Nashville Airport Authority met Friday and unanimously approved a motion directing the airport CEO to begin the renaming process, which could take a year or more. I'm Christy McIntyre. This update powered by WNBJ, Jackson's NBC 39.
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6: We're going to see a heat advisory in effect until about 7 o'clock tomorrow evening. It will be a hot one today. Sunny skies, high of 98. Heat index values as high as 106. Tonight, mostly clear. Overnight, low down around 73. Tomorrow, sunny and hot once again, high of 100. Heat index values as high as 108. Tomorrow night, mostly clear. Overnight, low down around 75.

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1: and Lily Pad,
0: and your top trending stories are on the way. And we have the first posthumous release from Dolly Parton. You'll get to hear it first here in just a few.

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2: And Lily Pat.
1: And it is time for our top trending stories for today. And Ella Langley is having the year of her life.
2: Indeed.
1: She leads the CMA nominees with 9, including 2 for Single of the Year. Now, the awards will air live November 18th on ABC and Disney Plus with host Lainey Wilson.
2: Dolly Parton has her first release after her death and is a tribute to the Stanley Brothers. She recorded it back in 2022 at her home studio, and she's backed by the First Ladies of Bluegrass. Here's a part of Bound to Ride.

0: Oh my goodness. Oh my goodness.
1: It's crazy.
0: It looks like Florida Georgia Line will reunite at Stagecoach. The festival posted a teaser video of the guys loading their equipment in the back of an old Chevy pickup truck with the caption LFG. In the clip, Brian Kelly asked Tyler Hubbard, "We really doing this again?" And he replies, "Looks like it, bro." I love it. Stagecoach 2027 is April 23rd through the 25th in Indio, California. And based on previous years, the full lineup typically announced this month. So,
1: okay. All right. Charlie Hunnam is making it clear that his new show featuring the cast of Sons of Anarchy is not Sons of Anarchy. It's a meta series where they play fictionalized versions of themselves.
0: So it's all the same people doing all the same things. Huh? Really not the same thing. That's all basically right.
1: It's
0: what
1: the same,
0: saying.
1: But it is not the same.
0: Same, same, but different.
1: Yeah. Absolutely. That makes plenty of sense.
0: That is your top trending for today. It's Froggy 104.

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0: Froggy 104, it's the Morning Splash. It's Tadpole.
1: And Lily Pad. All right. I was running this weekend, and I need to tell you what I saw. I saw one of those corn stalk things on somebody's mailbox.
0: Makes sense.
1: So it's a Halloween, even though it is still summer weather.
0: Yeah, Labor Day in summer.
1: People are like, you know what? I don't care. I'm getting ready for fall.
0: When you go all out for Halloween, you've got to start the decorating early.
1: Yeah.
0: And you got to think, like, this weekend is like the first of fall anyway.
1: Yeah.
0: So, I mean, like, the 21st is the first day of fall. So, we're there.
1: Yeah.
0: We just, you know, I mean, it's what, Monday?
1: Yeah.
0: You know, so, yeah, we're a week away. Go ahead and get ready. Because the earlier you decorate for fall, the earlier you can decorate for Christmas.
1: Well, okay. All right. Okay. Cool, cool.
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3: We're going to see a heat advisory in effect until about 7 o'clock tomorrow evening. It will be a hot one today. Sunny skies, high of 98. Heat index values as high as 106. Tonight, mostly clear. Overnight, low down around 73. Tomorrow, sunny and hot once again, high of 100. Heat index values as high as 108. Tomorrow night, mostly clear. Overnight, low down around 75.

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0: Froggy 104, it's the Morning Splash. It's Tadpole.
1: And Lily Pad. Okay, so I believe that we have talked about the whole send later text.
0: Oh, yes.
1: Okay, so
0: yes.
1: I love this. I use it all the time. I feel like I forget about things and it's late at night and I'm like, I don't want to text him right now. I'll do send later tomorrow morning, 8 a.m., 9 a.m., whatever. So I get a text from my oldest this morning and she, like, we've talked about send later and she's like, oh, that's great. Yeah.
0: Right, right.
1: Hello, this is me. Texting from yesterday.
0: Texting from the past.
1: It made me laugh so much.
0: Funny.
1: But I was like, what in the world? Why am I getting a text from her? She's asleep upstairs. And then I read this and I was like, okay.
0: Oh, gotcha.
1: I'm going to start doing that when I do a send later. Hello. This is Lilypad texting from yesterday.
0: I would do a send later text, forget that I sent it.
1: Oh, yeah?
0: And then somebody would respond and be like, what are you talking about? And I'd have to go back and read my message from earlier and I'd be like, oh, gotcha. Totally forgot about that.
1: Oh, man.
0: I don't remember a lot of stuff.
1: Made my morning, I'm telling
0: That's
1: you what.
0: Awesome.
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0: Ella Langley, Love and Life Again. 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
1: And Lily Pad.
0: I'll tell you, Ella Langley got to be loving life right now.
1: For sure.
0: All the CMA She's nominations and whatnot. I'm just telling you, it's craziness.
1: Congratulations to her, though. That's
0: absolutely
1: incredible.
0: A fantastic year for her. So celebrate. That's going to wrap things up for us today.
1: That's it.
0: But we'll see you guys back here tomorrow morning, bright and early.
1: The best day of the week on a Tuesday. We love you. Bye.
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0: Jenny Chesney with Carry On, and let's do it. Let's go back in time, this very day in history. Take a trip down memory lane. This day, September 14th. Our first stop is the year 1979. That's when Kenny Rogers received a star on the Hollywood Walk of Fame. On this date in 1984, the first MTV Video Music Awards were held in New York City's Radio City Music Hall. And in 1985, the Golden Girls premiered on NBC. And there you have it, this day in history. We're going to go to some beach with Blake Shelton next.
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0: Nadine, baby, I did it.
1: You did what, Jim? Lord.
0: I finally got us that backyard pool we're always talking about getting, baby.
1: You did not.
0: Mm-hmm, did too. Come on out back, I'll show you.
1: Oh, boy, Jim, I can't wait to see what you got. 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
0: Oh, look here. I even picked you up your very own pool float.
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5: We're going to see a heat advisory in effect until about 7 o'clock tomorrow evening. It will be a hot one today. Sunny skies, high of 98. Heat index values as high as 106. Tonight, mostly clear. Overnight low down around 73. Tomorrow, sunny and hot once again, high of 100. Heat index values as high as 108. Tomorrow night, mostly clear. Overnight low down around 75.

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0: It's a party on the river, and it's time to say goodbye to summer and hello fall at the Eva Beach Music and Arts Festival. Friday and Saturday, September 18th and 19th at the Eva Beach Day Use area on Eva Beach Drive in Eva, Tennessee. 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Then Saturday, the music keeps going all day long, starting at 10 a.m. with Stephen Patterson and Night Train, Melvin Short, Michael Daniel and Higher Ground, the McMeans Brothers, Geezer, the Jordan Skoda Band, Borderline, and headlining the Texoma Outlaws from White Right, Texas. 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
1: Are you thinking about your team's defense during your brother's wedding? Did multiple guests have to shush you because you tried

0: explaining leverage to a groomsman while the bride walked the aisle? Did you misplace the ring because you haven't been able to focus on anything other than why your defensive coordinator insists on playing zone coverage every game despite getting gashed underneath?
1: I could have sworn I had it. Here, can you hold my Dr. Pepper really quick?
0: Did the officiant have to improvise a replacement ring out of yarn just to keep the ceremony moving?
1: I can't even tell the difference.
0: You're not crazy. You're a fan. And a college football fan's mind is always on the game, no matter the occasion. Which is why a fan like you needs the bold, one-of-a-kind taste of Dr. Pepper, the official drink of college football fans. Will it help you find the ring? Probably not. Will your brother ever fully trust you again? Definitely not. But will it taste delicious while your brother and new sister-in-law angrily listen to you explain ring insurance to them on their wedding night? You betcha. College football, it's a Pepper thing.
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are rolling through your Monday, one great song at a time. Going to get to a favorite from Toby Keith. Also, Hudson Westbrook coming up. But right now, it's Jordan Davis.

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0: painted you pretty. That is Hudson Westbrook. Ooh, the revenge dress. A lot of ladies have those. And Princess Diana definitely had one. And that dress going up on the auction block and expected to get up to $300,000. It became one of the world's most famous dresses when Diana stepped out of a car wearing it back in June of 1994, just as her ex, you know, Prince Charles, admitted to having an affair with Camilla Parker Bowles during a national television interview. So, yeah, if you remember that moment, this is quite the dress. So, wonder who's going to get it. I hope they tell us who wins. And will they wear it or will it be put in a museum? I have a feeling they'll put it in a museum. I'd be afraid to wear it. Luke Bryan is next with Country and She Knows It.
1: 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And you could win a huge prize pack that includes a $50 gift card from Davis Clothing, 4 round-trip airline tickets from Denver Air Connection with daily flights from Jackson to Atlanta and Chicago, and more. 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
5: We're going to see a heat advisory in effect until about 7 o'clock tomorrow evening. It will be a hot one today. Sunny skies, high of 98. Heat index values as high as 106. Tonight, mostly clear. Overnight, low down around 73. Tomorrow, sunny and hot once again, high of 100. Heat index values as high as 108. Tomorrow night, mostly clear. Overnight, low down around 75.

0: That's Jaded from Coe Witzel and Ella Langley. It's time for your random stat of the day. And since it's Monday, I thought this would be perfect, and maybe we can keep track. Right? So, according to a recent survey, they found that on average, you get interrupted 17 times per week at work. I feel like that's what I get per day. But 17 times per week. Okay, that's how many times you get interrupted. So keep track of that, okay? And let me know. That's numbers high, or you think that number's low? I think it's low. Shaboozy and Jelly Roll are next with Amen.
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0: has Blake Whitten with Bet on That. What do you think about this? A week from tomorrow, we start officially on the calendar, start fall. What are your predictions? Well, the Farmer's Almanac is making the annual predictions about when we're going to get that first snow. Okay. The mountains in Montana are supposed to get some this month. While October could bring more to the Northern Rockies, the Northern Plains, the Upper Midwest, and the interior of New England. So that's the prediction. So I just want to give you the heads up on that. Okay. I love the Farmer's Almanac. I love getting those every year. I've been doing that for years. And of course, I favor them anyway because, you know, the word farmer's in there. So I get excited. But I'm not a big fan of snow. It's beautiful coming down, but to get in it and have to be somewhere at a certain time, that's the part that's not fun about snow. But it is beautiful. Stick around. We got Zach Top next with South of Sanity.
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0: I didn't come here to leave. That is Chris Young. So, it seems like a lot of people either love candy corn or no, they don't. I actually like the candy corn that has the brown in it. It's chocolate, I think. So I really like that one. It's like the orange, yellow, brown, little kernels. Anyway, that one's my favorite. But, you can actually smell like candy corn. So let's say you don't like to eat it, but you like the smell of it. This is perfect because Brock's has created a fragrance. Of course, it's limited edition. Du candy corn. Does that sound French enough? Yeah, not really. But it's $22 and it's a blend of creamy vanilla, spun sugar, and honey. And it smells that, you know, that sweet scent of candy corn. And each bottle comes with a bag of classic candy corn. But like I said, limited edition. And they're going to release it in two online drops. The first being September 22nd. The second, October 1st. Okay. And again, only while supplies last. So head on over to Brock's website. And the 22nd, as we begin fall, you could smell like candy corn. Morgan Wallen is up next with Ben Bye Now.
1: 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And you could win a huge prize pack that includes a $50 gift card from Davis Clothing. 4 round-trip airline tickets from Denver Air Connection with daily flights from Jackson to Atlanta and Chicago. 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
1: We're going to see a heat advisory in effect until about 7 o'clock tomorrow evening. It will be a hot one today. Sunny skies, high of 98. Heat index values as high as 106. Tonight, mostly clear. Overnight, low down around 73.

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0: Think As You Drunk. That is Riley Green. Now, I've only had... Oh, my gosh. Well, I actually haven't had. I had the fries. But my dad, I went with him, and when we were out, I can't remember what part of California we were in, but we went, and we finally, you know, got to go to an In-N-Out burger. I hear celebrities talk about that all the time. My dad said they were really, really good. So just a heads up, if you are traveling and you get yourself to an In-N-Out burger, well, maybe you'll notice a change, maybe you won't. But they have stopped using sesame flour in their buns and will switch its salt packets from iodized to sea salt. So just in case you were wondering, if you eat a lot of them. You know, like I said, I'm pretty much a vegetarian. I'm forcing myself to eat chicken these days. But yeah, so they're making a little change there. So, you know, sea salt's supposed to be better for you. Luke Combs is up next with Ain't No Love in Oklahoma.
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Thanks for sharing your work day with us. We're going to get to Cole Swindell. Lainey Wilson and John Mayer, they're coming up as well right after Killing Me from Parker McCollum.

0: That's Lainey Wilson with Phone, Keys, Wallet. And, you know, she's getting ready to unlock the new music that she's been working on for quite a while. And it does sound like her new single with John Mayer that we just heard is just the beginning.
1: To tell you the truth, we were already in the kitchen cooking it up before Whirlwind was even out. I feel like we're always writing because I don't feel like I'm myself if I'm not creating and writing. I feel like that's the thing that like gets me through all the busyness and all the other parts of the job that exist. I think people are really going to love what we've been working on. I mean, of course, I'm partial, but I think it definitely is going to like show another side of my artistry while always staying true to myself. But the more life I live, the more experience I have, the more I realize I've got more to say and share, and it's going to be good.
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0: We're going to see a heat advisory in effect until about 7 o'clock.

tomorrow evening. It will be a hot one today. Sunny skies, high of 98. Heat index values as high as 106. Tonight, mostly clear. Overnight, low down around 73. Tomorrow, sunny and hot once again, high of 100. Heat index values as high as 108. Tomorrow night, mostly clear. Overnight, low down around 75.

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0: Dan and Shay with Say So. I've got a good story for you. This is a positive, good one. Okay, World War II veteran. His name is Weldon Kenneth Bowen. And he recently turned 100. And what did he want for his birthday? He wanted 100 birthday cards. Well, guess what? This Texas veteran, yeah, he was a Marine during World War II. And he ended up with 4,000 cards. I love it that that many people wrote him and sent him birthday cards. That is just the sweetest thing. So, see, I told you, good things happen in this world. And I don't know if Mr. Bowen is listening. But if by chance he is, or if you know him, definitely tell him that we're thinking of him and that we thank him for his service. And all of our veterans and current military men and women, we thank you. Thinking about you all the time and putting out positive vibes for good things and to stay safe. Jason Aldean is next with My Kind of Party.
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0: howdy. That was Cole Goodwin. I'm Sherry Farmer. I hope you had a wonderful weekend. I finally got to go to a NASCAR race, my very first one. It was a good time out at the Enjoy Illinois 300 at Worldwide Technology Raceway at Gateway. So a good time, and Kyle Larson ended up winning in double overtime. And we're talking like they had the track there had a record 17 cautions in the race. So it kept starting and stopping, and then it was something. And it was really hot. But again, congratulations to Kyle. He ended up breaking a 51 race winless drought for himself. So good for him. And it was just a great time. If you have never been to a NASCAR race, definitely try to get that done. Get that on that bucket list and check it off soon, because it was well worth it. It was a good time. And if you want to see some of the videos I took, just head on over to my Facebook page, search for Sherry Farmer, or on Instagram, I'm Sherry M. Farmer. Ella Langley is up next with Love and Life Again.
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1: Want my horseback. Latest one right there from Texas country icon Cody Johnson. Thanks so much for coming by. Hope it was a good weekend for you. Loaded up with all the stuff you love. Now we're back to the workday grind with plenty of great country. Chris Jansen will take your mind off it with a song that just feels like summertime. And we've got the breakout single from Stella Lefty.
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2: We're going to see a heat advisory in effect until about 7 o'clock tomorrow evening. It will be a hot one today. Sunny skies, high of 98. Heat index values as high as 106. Tonight, mostly clear. Overnight, low down around 73. Tomorrow, sunny and hot once again, high of 100. Heat index values as high as 108. Tomorrow night, mostly clear. Overnight, low down around 75.

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0: Carter Faith working alongside Wyatt Flores. Collaboration's very much in style right now, and is nothing better to do. And one good duet deserves another one. This time, Lauren Elena with Chase Matthew. Massive duet, just a couple minutes off.
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0: to Nashville strictly to be a songwriter, later becoming a performer as well, and carving out a pretty solid spot for himself. Randy Houser, and Back in the Bottle. Got the Zach Brown Band on the way. Zach top two, and maybe somebody not named Zach as well. We'll find out.
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1: We're going to see a heat advisory in effect until about 7 o'clock tomorrow evening. It will be a hot one today. Sunny skies, high of 98. Heat index values as high as 106. Tonight, mostly clear. Overnight low down around 73. Tomorrow, sunny and hot once again, high of 100. Heat index values as high as 108. Tomorrow night, mostly clear. Overnight low down around 75.

0: Medicine comes to us courtesy of Megan Maroney. Seems like everybody's got a side hustle, and she is no different. Got a collaboration going with a chicken strip chain. Dan and Shay on the way. Song that was a sizable crossover hit for him. Plus, we'll hear from Jason Aldean.
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0: One of the big stories out of the summertime box office was Toy Story 5. Massive success, over $1 billion at the domestic box office. And one of the songs for the soundtrack right there, Taylor Swift, I Knew It, I Knew You. 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

0: Well, we are playing it for you. The best country. That includes fresh new songs as well as the ones we know and love. Got a buddy duet on the way, Post Malone, Blake Shelton, and one we could sing along with from Country Music's Mountain Man, Dierks Bentley, just around the corner.
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1: We're going to see a heat advisory in effect until about 7 o'clock tomorrow evening. It will be a hot one today. Sunny skies, high of 98. Heat index values as high as 106. Tonight, mostly clear. Overnight, low down around 73. Tomorrow, sunny and hot once again, high of 100. Heat index values as high as 108. Tomorrow night, mostly clear. Overnight, low down around 75.

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6: 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I'd be at some party, she'd show up and I'd be walking out. Or across some parking lot, hiding behind her sister. I'd look up, she'd be at the red light beside me in that white Maxima with a sticker on the back. I'd act like I didn't see her. But we play at the same pumps, flip through the same stations, and slow down.

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But now it's like these county lines closing in on me. I see them everywhere together. It's hitting a little too close to home.

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0: Kevin Powers working alongside Shaboozy. Track is called Move On. And collaborations very much in style right now. Got one from George Burge with Luke Bryan on the way in a couple. Plus the latest one from Riley Green as the best country plays on right here for you.
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0: out alongside Thomas Rhett this fall. That is quite the 1-2 punch. Zach John King and his breakout single right there. And his Get to Drinking. Coming up, a gal who is just white hot these days. Everybody wants a piece of her. Ella Langley. We'll hear from her in just a couple.
1: 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Your Little Vol could be named Rocky 104's cutest Little Falls fan. And you could win a huge prize pack that includes a $50 gift card from Davis Clothing. 4 round-trip airline tickets from Denver Air Connection with daily flights from Jackson to Atlanta and Chicago. 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

0: part of a touring Western swing band when he was just 11. And he has come a very long way since, but was off to a great start at such an early age. Corey Kent and his Empty Words. Post Malone on the way. Billboard Magazine Song of the Summer 2024. And we'll hear from Florida Georgia Line, too. Keep it close.
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0: And since then, 50 of his songs have been picked up and recorded by other artists. That is quite the impressive track record. Jacob Hackworth, his name. What took you so long? Don't go far. Kenny Chesney is just a couple minutes away.
1: 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Your little Vol could be named Rocky 104's cutest little Vols fan. And you could win a huge prize pack that includes a $50 gift card from Davis Clothing. 4 round-trip airline tickets from Denver Air Connection with daily flights from Jackson to Atlanta and Chicago. 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

0: Going to be seeing less of him in the months ahead as he takes time out for himself and to heal. Jelly Roll and Hands Up is the latest one. Coming up, a massive success from Lauren Elena with Chase Matthew. And we'll hear from them in just a couple, plus the artist born Dan Corbin. We know him better by his middle name, Easton.
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0: country and she knows it. That is Luke Bryan. I'm Steve Brewer. Make it a great one. Thomas Rhett, Jordan Davis about to match up.
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